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3: I wonder how many of you fled the heat to spend 3 hours watching Christopher Nolan's Odyssey in a lovely air-conditioned cinema. Personally, I shall wait till I find an IMAX, because films of such cinematic scale are best enjoyed on the widest screen possible. But on the other hand, this summer with the hot weather, there are quite a few nighttime events and outdoor screenings. Alas, not yet in English. That might still happen. Tonight, Tuesday, there's a free concert at the Casino de Lectour, a dark-eyed mustachioed Carbone, and a three-girl band, L.E.J. Wednesdays tend to be quiet days, but not tomorrow. So much going on. There'll be wine tasting all day at the Domaine de Herbouck, Lieu dit, they still use that form of address, the Château de Herbouck, at Saint-Jean-Pouch. At 8 in the evening, it's the 7th edition of A Night at the Opera, part of the Der Opera season. This time, it's set in a beautiful open-sided barn beneath a gorgeous tiled roof, where you can listen to enchanting and emotionally captivating singing from three huge young talents in a program of duets, trios and solo arias, guaranteed to make your heart swell. There's the Rosenkavalier by Richard Strauss, arias from Werther, Faust, Carmen, Massenet's Manon, Nabucco, and given the setting, some enchanted evening from South Pacific. Returning by popular demand, Esther Schneider, soprano, Piotr Grinyevsky, tenor, and Lukasz Goczynski, baritone, will be bringing us the program devised and accompanied by David Levi on piano, who was talking to Jean-Pierre on the radio. Tickets are available through the Office of Tourism. The address is Giraud, Route de Terrobe, 3250, which is the halfway point between La Sauveta and Terrobe. I, for one, will be there. Others might go to the Marronnier up at Lectour for a gig with a Radiator at 9. They also have another one at Castet Arruy on the 1st, so two bites of that cherry. Then at 10 on Wednesday, up at Roquefort, making the most of the hot weather, the Mairie is putting on an outdoor screening of a rite of passage film called Ma Frère. The clue to the theme of the film is in the possessive pronoun. Lectour as you've never seen it before. Basically, it's a 3-kilometer walk around the ramparts by torchlight with a guide telling you what's what and how Lectour used to be in the Middle Ages. And then, of course, there's a lovely dégustation at the end of the walk. On Friday at 8:30 at the Church of Saint-Esprit in Lectour, in the light and spirit of the new edict from the Diocese of Auch that only sacred music will be allowed to be heard in churches, so Porgy and Bess, or Rodgers and Hammerstein, and even the Heavenly Pearlfishers for the foreseeable future. So, Dulce Jubilo, an 8-person cappella group, men and women, will be bringing you the best of the sacred classics, Miserere Allegri and Monteverdi, an ensemble demonstrating the purity of the human voice. Tickets, €22, 11 for minors. And on Saturday, back at the Marronnier, a program called Broadway to Hollywood, brought to you by singer Naima Nauri, Juliet Weiss on cello, and Johann Farjo on piano. A whiz through American music from music hall, theater to the silver screen, from Kurt Weill, Irving Berlin, to Oscar and Hammerstein. Songs made famous by Barbara Streisand. All of that together for the price of €16. Otherwise, it's fête after fête all weekend at Mas d'Avignon, one of the friendliest villages in the Gers, and Morcelon, one of the busiest, starting on Friday afternoon and all day Saturday. Music, food and entertainment. A guaranteed good time for all. And don't forget, in this heat, when you peel your for your lunchtime salad, put a strip of it on your forehead. It's deliciously cooling.
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4: I wonder how many of you fled the heat to spend 3 hours watching Christopher Nolan's Odyssey in a lovely air-conditioned cinema. Personally, I shall wait till I find an IMAX, because films of such cinematic scale are best enjoyed on the widest screen possible. But on the other hand, this summer with the hot weather, there are quite a few nighttime events and outdoor screenings. Alas, not yet in English. That might still happen. Tonight, Tuesday, there's a free concert at the Casino de Lectour, a dark-eyed mustachioed Carbone, and a three-girl band, L.E.J. Wednesdays tend to be quiet days, but not tomorrow. So much going on. There'll be wine tasting all day at the Domaine de Herbouc, Lieu dit, they still use that form of address, the Château de Herbouc, at Saint-Jean-Pouch. At 8 in the evening, it's the 7th edition of A Night at the Opera, part of the Terre Opera season. This time, it's set in a beautiful open-sided barn beneath a gorgeous tiled roof, where you can listen to enchanting and emotionally captivating singing from three huge young talents in a program of duets, trios and solo arias, guaranteed to make your heart swell. There's the Rosenkavalier by Richard Strauss, arias from Werther, Faust, Carmen, Massenet's Manon, Nabucco, and given the setting, some enchanted evening from South Pacific. Returning by popular demand, Esther Schneider, soprano, Piotr Grinevsky, tenor, and Lukasz Gorczynski, baritone, will be bringing us the program devised and accompanied by David Levi on piano, who was talking to Jean-Pierre on the radio. Tickets are available through the Office of Tourism. The address is Guiraud, Route de Terrob, 3250, which is the halfway point between La Sauveta and Terrob. I, for one, will be there. Others might go to the Marronnier up at Lectour for a gig with a Radiator at 9. They also have another one at Castet Arouille on the 1st, so two bites of that cherry. Then at 10 on Wednesday, up at Roquefort, making the most of the hot weather, the Mairie is putting on an outdoor screening of a rite of passage film called Ma Frère. The clue to the theme of the film is in the possessive pronoun. Lectour as you've never seen it before. Basically, it's a 3-kilometer walk around the ramparts by torchlight with a guide telling you what's what and how Lectour used to be in the Middle Ages. And then, of course, there's a lovely dégustation at the end of the walk. On Friday at 8:30 at the Church of Saint-Esprit in Lectour, in the light and spirit of the new edict from the Diocese of Auch that only sacred music will be allowed to be heard in churches, so Porgy and Bess, or Rodgers and Hammerstein, and even the Heavenly Pearlfishers for the foreseeable future. So, Dulce Jubilo, an 8-person cappella group, men and women, will be bringing you the best of the sacred classics, Miserere Allegri and Monteverdi, an ensemble demonstrating the purity of the human voice. Tickets, €22, 11 for minors. And on Saturday, back at the Marronnier, a program called Broadway to Hollywood, brought to you by singer Naima Nauri, Juliet Weiss on cello, and Johann Farjo on piano. A whiz through American music from music hall, theater to the silver screen, from Kurt Weill, Irving Berlin, to Oscar and Hammerstein. Songs made famous by Barbara Streisand. All of that together for the price of €16. Otherwise, it's fête after fête all weekend at Mas d'Avignon, one of the friendliest villages in the Gers, and Marsolon, one of the busiest, starting on Friday afternoon and all day Saturday. Music, food and entertainment. A guaranteed good time for all. And don't forget, in this heat, when you peel for your lunchtime salad, put a strip of it on your forehead. It's deliciously cooling.
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2: I wonder how many of you fled the heat to spend 3 hours watching Christopher Nolan's Odyssey in a lovely air-conditioned cinema. Personally, I shall wait till I find an IMAX, because films of such cinematic scale are best enjoyed on the widest screen possible. But on the other hand, this summer with the hot weather, there are quite a few nighttime events and outdoor screenings. Alas, not yet. In English. That might still happen. Tonight, Tuesday, there's a free concert at the Casino de Lectour, a dark-eyed mustachioed Carbone, and a three-girl band, L.E.J. Wednesdays tend to be quiet days, but not tomorrow. So much going on. There'll be wine tasting all day at the Domaine de Herbouck, Lieu dit, they still use that form of address, the Château de Herbouck, at Saint-Jean-Pouch. At 8 in the evening, it's the 7th edition of A Night at the Opera, part of the Terre Opera season. This time, it's set in a beautiful open-sided barn beneath a gorgeous tiled roof, where you can listen to enchanting and emotionally captivating singing from three huge young talents in a program of duets, trios and solo arias, guaranteed to make your heart swell. There's the Rosenkavalier by Richard Strauss, arias from Werther, Faust, Carmen, Massenet's Manon, Nabucco, and given the setting, some enchanted evening from South Pacific. Returning by popular demand, Esther Schneider, soprano, Piotr Gruniewski, tenor, and Lukasz Gorczynski, baritone, will be bringing us the program devised and accompanied by David Levi on piano, who was talking to Jean-Pierre on the radio. Tickets are available through the Office of Tourism. The address is Guiraud, Route de Terrobe, 3250, which is the halfway point between La Sauveta and Terrobe. I, for one, will be there. Others might go to the Marronnier up at Lectour for a gig with a Radiator at 9. They also have another one at Castet Arouille on the 1st, so two bites of that cherry. Then at 10 on Wednesday, up at Roquefort, making the most of the hot weather, the Mairie is putting on an outdoor screening of a rite of passage film called Ma Frère. The clue to the theme of the film is in the possessive pronoun. Lectour as you've never seen it before. Basically, it's a 3 kilometer walk around the ramparts by torchlight with a guide telling you what's what and how Lectour used to be in the Middle Ages. And then, of course, there's a lovely dégustation at the end of the walk. On Friday at 8:30 at the Church of Saint-Esprit in Lectour, in the light and spirit of the new edict from the Diocese of Auch that only sacred music will be allowed to be heard in churches, so Porgy and Bess, or Rodgers and Hammerstein, and even the Heavenly Pearlfishers for the foreseeable future. So, Dulce Jubilo, an 8-person cappella group, men and women, will be bringing you the best of the sacred classics, Miserere Allegri and Monteverdi, an ensemble demonstrating the purity of the human voice. Tickets, €22, 11 for minors. And on Saturday, back at the Marronnier, a program called Broadway to Hollywood, brought to you by singer Naima Nauri, Juliet Weiss on cello, and Johann Farjo on piano. A whiz through American music from music hall, theater to the silver screen, from Kurt Weill, Irving Berlin, to Oscar and Hammerstein. Songs made famous by Barbara Streisand. All of that together for the price of €16. Otherwise, it's fête after fête all weekend at Masdevignon, one of the friendliest villages in the Gers, and Morcelon, one of the busiest, starting on Friday afternoon and all day Saturday. Music, food and entertainment. A guaranteed good time for all. And don't forget, in this heat, when you peel for your lunchtime salad, put a strip of it on your forehead. It's deliciously cooling.
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1: This Wednesday, the 29th, at 8 o'clock, the 7th edition of Nuit à l'Opéra. A magical evening with the singers Esther, Piotr and Lukasz coming back by popular demand with a new program of lyrical opera with David Levy on piano. The place, Guiraud, Route de Terrobe, 3250. We'll be waiting. 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
2: 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Parc de la Tombe at Saint-Puy, 3rd of August at 7 p.m. Organized by the Gay Lurons of Saint-Puy with Marion and Les Garçons and the Banda du Salvador. Picnic in the Park in music. Reservations 07 50 90 59 14 in English. 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